Good evening, everyone. This is Out Here in the Field on WFMU Field Recordings Show.

0: In nearby Ridgewood, Queens, is an even weirder sound. This comes from the street level of a building and may be a method of deterring rats from the garbage.
1: Huh? No, he doesn't. I mean, I don't mind, but.

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metal objects. Brain inputs. Winter light. Adaption.

Fuck.

you know he loves you, and he doesn't mean to cause you pain. Please listen to him. It's not too late. Turn off the engine, get out of the car and start to walk.

liked on TV. You thought he was cute, but he's a great big old fat twisted monster. Okay, talk to you. Just thought you might want to know. Anyway.

It's a frame of mind and a comfortable chair. It's people who've been through what you've been through. You could call it a club, but it's not. I cannot possibly describe. Cigar and the time to use it.

nice new from Wayne Failer called On My Way on Wake. We're just getting started this morning, 6:40. We'll do station apps here in a skinny minute. These are the Passions and the Square. Wake and Bake.

0: This is Ganser on Wake, called Future Tripping. And Ski was really digging this. What's your Ski? Hey, look at this mini we've got out in Western Australia. Says, it's so good to see you all today. I'm called Mickey. I'm 6 years old, glistening in Western Australia. Welcome in, Mickey. It's nice to see you here. 21 after 7, here's Evan Funk Davies.
1: Good morning, listeners. I'm Evan Funk Davies, and if it's Tuesday, this must be Pop Rock. If it's a pop song that rocks or a rock song that pops, you'll hear about it on Pop Rocks. The band we're featuring today on Pop Rocks is a bit of a multinational retrospective supergroup, at least for fans of late 80s, early 90s garage rock, and, honestly, just plain rock and roll. But, as you'll hear, they also have some Pop Rocks-friendly songs.
2: Yeah.
1: The Vikings were made up of three Norwegians and an American.
3: What's up?
1: I'm not able to find any documentation of who decided to call a majority Norwegian band the Vikings, but my detailed analysis suggests that there's a 75% chance that it was one of the Norwegians.
4: Ja, det var vinteren I 7 meter snø.
5: Yeah.
1: The seeds of the Vikings were sown in 1991, when New York City band the Devil Dogs were on tour in Norway. Devil Dogs bass player Steve Bays met guitarist Morten Henriksen, frontman of the great Norwegian power pop band The Yum Yums.

0: Hello, listener. My name is Dan Morfitts. Therefore, this has to be...
1: What?
0: Morfitts Curiosity. 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
2: Let there be light!
0: Go to the archive. 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Now, I'm curious.
3: Yeah?
0: Do you know what Man City is?
3: No.
0: I'm sorry. This might bore you. It's one of those soccer things, but with wider implications.
2: Let there be drums!
0: Man City is Manchester City. And for a period of years now, they've been under investigation.
3: Why?
0: Financial irregularities in the English game of soccer.
2: There were drums!
0: All of those charges have come back.
3: Yeah.
0: And they are guilty of it.
3: Yeah.
0: And they are guilty of it.
2: Let there be guitar!
0: What they basically did was...
3: What?
0: Say that X was sponsoring them Y amounts, and instead they were giving infinity amounts by backdoors of government money from a foreign entity puffing up a football team to extraordinary heights. So much so that they won everything in England, and then they won everything in Europe, and then everything in the world that you can do as a football club.
3: Okay.
0: To get your head around this thing, imagine, if you will, the New York Jets suddenly won everything and couldn't stop winning forever.
3: Hell yeah!
0: And imagine they did this by doing everything to the balls, doing everything to the stadia, and doing everything to every other team around them.
3: Yeah.
0: This is how big and ludicrous it is. And because English football isn't the closed

The Fabulous Monkees and Valerie on Wake and Bake. I love that jam. 8:30, half hour before the garbage man cometh on this terrific Tuesday. I just said, you're ready, Clay. Why aren't you firing up the gremlin? Let's go. We're going to burn up Torn Valley Road all the way to the sports bubble. Clay, stand down.

raced to the burning building out on the pavement. And I stood there shivering and watched the whole world go